0: Dave, it's your father. I'm calling to see if you had fun.
1: Talk, rock, hip-hop. 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CJMD 96.9, le meilleur des ondes. 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
1: When I was pregnant in jail, I thought I was going to have a baby and the baby would never be with me, but I was acquitted a month and 3 days before Tupac was born. 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

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Oh, you from out of town? Yeah, was you out here for the awards

0: 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Anticonformiste. Innovante. 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
1: Sensei Star, man. I can't complain. What's better than that?
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2: Yeah. 1993. Jumping out the rodeo.

Quebec, what it is. Corrupt in the building. I want to give it up one time for my favorite station out of Quebec. You dig? CJMD 96.9 FM. Riding it out, without a doubt. We'll be there soon. You dig what I'm talking about? Horseman in the building. Dog Pound in the building. Yeah, buddy. 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

I drive out my car like it's urgent. 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I'm a boy, but I put ice on all my bitches. I'm a boy, I bring a fire to the trenches. 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I'm a boy, I'm a boy.